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Guaranteed human.

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3: Most people first met Harriet Tubman in a black and white photo in a textbook. 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And that was it. That was the end of the story we got. But Harriet Tubman was so much more than that.
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2: Lisa Sky Hain loved working with people.
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2: Lisa's new boss was a 6'5" entrepreneur from Israel named Adam Newman, and he had a brand new startup called WeWork.
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Guaranteed human.

0: 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We just found a hair in the last bunch of songs. 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

good old summer. Tons of great songs and mosquitoes to go with them. Those pesky little things, they act like they're on tour and we are at the merch table. I don't even know what that means, but it's an insult. I know that. 96.7 Steve FM, Columbia's Music

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get 9 chances a day at $1,000 each weekday starting Monday morning at 9. 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

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This next song was picked by someone who actually has hands. See? Wait, no, you can't see. Just take my word for it. Guaranteed human.

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2: I was hanging out with one of my best friends named Lena, and she and her boyfriend are really good friends of mine. Jack Antonoff is her boyfriend from the band Fun. And we just started talking about music, and he played me a track he had made, and I had no idea that he was producing as well. So when he played me this track, I just ended up going like, you need to save that for me. Just send it to me. I promise I can write something over it in 20 minutes. And so it's interesting when you don't really realize you're preparing for a co-write where you're just hanging out with your friends, and all of a sudden it turns into a co-write.
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That's unless you want to hear all about how they don't make them like the last bunch. 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
2: Oh, it was the whole process was absolute fun. 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Invariably, when you listen back to it the next day, it was totally useless. So it just took up so much time of being in the studio, you know, and away from your family and everything. But this, the way we did this, there were months where I wouldn't see Kevin and we'd just do it through the computers. He'd send me over, you know...

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0: 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It came from the 80s. Three songs in a row from one glorious year in the 1980s. We'll reveal which year after this song.

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0: 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We just found a hair in the last bunch of songs. 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
4: 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Turns out, he was really, really good at it. 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
5: We just can't seem to catch the guy. We're always just right behind him, you know?
4: 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Because Tony was a family man, doing great. Clear sky for miles. But then, while Tony was playing roller hockey with his work buddies, he took a nasty fall and hurt his back.
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0: 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We are running to catch a sock puppet performance of Hamilton that's happening in the hallway. 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
3: Hey, you know how the world's kind of in a real scary place right now with the horrible stories we hear about every week? I'm Robert Evans. I'm a journalist, and I cover the international fascist movement. And in 2019, July of that year, I decided to do something a little bit different. Instead of covering horror, I wanted to go look for hope. And I found it in a place you might find kind of unlikely, northeastern Syria. The region I visited is known as Rojava, and when the Western media covers it, they mostly just refer to these people as the Kurds. Since 2013, a loose alliance of revolutionaries over there have been fighting to not just drive back ISIS, but to establish something of a utopia, an egalitarian, feminist, eco-conscious community in a place that previously had known mostly war and terror. In The Women's War, I'll take you to this place, and I'll introduce you to the revolutionaries fighting to build it. 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Follow me as I travel to a land of war and hope, a place trapped on the edge of utopia and oblivion. I'm Robert Evans. 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

0: 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Always the last place you look. 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
1: So we're up there, and I'm looking at this stupid video, and they have us jumping around with these stupid suits on, and I thought it was a joke. I thought the whole thing was a joke. And then all I could think of was, I got to get up in the morning and about 2 hours sleep, and I got to go to Cincinnati. That's what I was thinking of. If you look at me singing in Private Eyes, that's what was going on in my head. And the other thing I can tell you about that video is that T-Bone, Wolk, was the first video that he had ever done. And he said, what do I do? I said, you be the guy that just stands there and doesn't do anything. And so if you look at that video, you'll just see T-Bone going like this. That's what I told him to do.
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1: 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Next Tuesday, the season 3 debut of the Netflix sports reality series Quarterback, featuring Jaden Daniels, Baker Mayfield, Cam Ward, and Joe Flacco. Next Wednesday on Netflix, the 4th season start of the reality show The Ultimatum, Marry or Move On. 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Next Friday, the launch of the Netflix romance film Heartstopper Forever and the Mexican drama thriller Desire. 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Next Tuesday on Paramount Plus, the docuseries premiere of The Real Wolf of Wall Street. Next Wednesday on Apple TV, the launch of Lucky, starring Anya Taylor-Joy. 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
4: I can tell you when I bought my first platinum record, which was Cuts Like a Knife, and I can remember after getting the record and thinking, oh, this is great, you know, and sticking it up and looking at it and thinking, yeah, cool, and then phoning up my manager about 3 months later and saying, you know, Bruce, this record went platinum, but we didn't make any money. Well, you know, where's the money? And he said, well, you know, you basically paid back everything you spent and you basically did for the last 4 years. So you may have a platinum record, but, you know, sorry, there's no money. It wasn't until then I realized how tough it was. And, okay, yeah, you might get a single that goes to top 10 and maybe you get two and maybe you sell a squillion records because of it, but doesn't mean you can go out and buy a house.
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1: I mean, the interesting thing about a song and the metamorphosis of a song is that you spend, I don't know, let's say you spend 2 months making a record and you put out a song, it becomes permanent in people's minds. You know, it's like if you go and see Dylan play, and the songs they're going to play of Dylan are going to be, you know, Blown on the Wind and those versions that he cut in 1965. Meanwhile, that guy's had years of playing the same song, and it's become a different thing for him, you know, and he's learned how to rearrange it and play it in a place where he's more comfortable, or it's metamorphosized itself naturally into being something different. And that's what happened with these songs too.
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Guaranteed human.

0: Oh no, we got our hands stuck in the Pringles can again. 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
2: That was probably during the period where I thought that songwriting had somehow gone away and eluded me and flown off somewhere. 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But then, and I had to bring up my old mate Jim Cregan again. He came along and he inspired everything. He was the catalyst. So it fired up the required elements in me to start writing again.
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0: Okay, time for a quick smoke break. 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

While this next song plays, ponder this. Humans are the only species where it's normal to work a 40-hour week. Do you really think that we're going in the right direction? 96.7.

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9: 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We just went in there, wrote the songs. 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We changed from the Elton John album into a full-fledged four-piece band, but we hadn't realized. 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

0: Oh no, we got our hands stuck in the Pringles can again. 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

If you leave work now, think of all the other things you could get done. But then, think of all the extra work tomorrow. 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

0: After that bunch of songs, we need a moment to collect ourselves and unplug the station. 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
3: 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It's a very, very young U2, but they're doing a really good show. There's a Springsteen one that you and I both have, but I don't know where it's from. It's from somewhere back in the early 70s, I think. It's really cool. Yeah.
2: And I would also have to nominate, there's a Patti Smith one from 75 before her first record came out that's pretty wonderful. I think it's the bottom line.
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1: We've all got very busy lives doing our own thing, and we can't be that reliable for each other anymore because we have our own things going on. Sometimes I feel like when you get a bit older in any way possible, that the intimacy between like you and your friends, it just goes away a tiny bit. Like my best friend's got her own amazing life going on, and all of our friends do as well, and you have to leave each other a little bit to go and do those things. And it's just a bit sad sometimes, especially when you drive past somewhere that you're reminded by how like close you used to be. It's just sad when you realise you're an adult without realising. It's fine.
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1: I never make a plan. I don't believe in suppressing your desires. And for some reason, the world or fate or whatever, the universe, whatever you want to call it, has always either given me the gut instinct with which to go after people or put them in my life. I like the underdog. I like people. I like doing the unexpected. To go after heavy hitters and what's already proven is boring to me as far as producers go. And I like to work with people that are still enthusiastic also, that aren't just waiting for a paycheck.
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0: It's amazing how much cat hair can accumulate in a bunch of songs. 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
2: 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We both had to have our little meltdowns, and we realized that at the end of the day, we like each other.
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1: I'm always glad that people saw the more vulnerable part of me. 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And I think that that helps me in my songwriting, which is the most important part of all of this.
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0: Sorry to pause this bunch of songs, but we're pretty sure we hear the taco truck outside. 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
1: My favorite would have to be New Adventures in Hi-Fi. 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
2: It's a really sad story, but I got my results mixed up from the doctor. So I was told that I possibly had cancer that day, and it was the day of the Grammys. And my doctor was like, can you come in today? And I was like, I'm performing on the Grammys. So the whole thing, I was crying. And then when I won, I thought, this is God's gift before I go. Like, I literally had my makeup redone 3 times that day because I bawled so much because I was just scared. And then I found out they had accidentally mixed up results. And I was like, that is the most horrible thing I've ever experienced in my life.
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